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1: 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I'm going to go to the house. I'm going to go to the house. I'm going to go to the house. I'm going to go to the house. I'm going to go to the house. I'm going to go to the house. I'm going to go to the house. I'm going to go to the house. I'm going to go to the house. I'm going to go to the house. I'm going to go to the house. I'm going to go to the house. I'm going to go to the house. I'm going to go to the house. I'm going to go to the house. I'm going to go to the house. I'm going to go to the house. I'm going to go to the house. I'm going to go to the house. I'm going to go to the house. I'm going to go to the house. I'm going to go to the house. I'm going to go to the house. I'm going to go to the house. I'm going to go to the house. I'm going to go to the house. I'm going to go to the house. I'm going to go to the house. I'm going to go to the house. I'm going to go to the house. I'm going to go to the house. I'm going to go to the house. I'm going to go to the house. I'm going to go to the house. I'm going to go to the house. I'm going to go to the house. I'm going to go to the house. I'm going

0: 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Make sure you are enrolled. Go to the, vote.newzealand. Ke register tu ingat dan to make sure you are enrolled to vote on the 7th of November. Ne malah tua hoki dah tu. You've got to be enrolled 2 weeks prior to the 7th of November. Ko ko eke ya ke mau ni ko yo palota itu fainga palota. Okay. So and that's.Te ala ko te afa te valu I te itula iba koro tātou ki te toki tāho ki tātou tēnā ko e sela nā tano o nā e loa te tupai teimi tēnei ko koro te the flu it's really getting worse I konei 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Yeah, that's our program. 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Yeah. 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Are you warm?
1: Warm, hot,
0: cold. 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Are you awake? Is it raining?
1: No,
0: it's not. I need to wear my flower so I look pretty to you guys, okay? Hey, Pua. I need to look pretty, eh? Then I need to look pretty. Yeah. Okay. 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
1: My name is Watara from Malakai.
0: Yeah.
1: I am from Nanumea.
0: Oh, you were
1: and Waituku.
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0: 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How old are you?
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0: 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Okay. Yeah. 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Yeah.
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0: 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Yeah, kwa umuna koe.
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0: 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Yeah. 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
0: 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Yeah, whakawhetai.
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1: Okay, biar malo kita maafin eko nei. Okay, let's talk about Whakaapo the Arts Festival, ne? The Arts Festival mo moloko hosting in Tuvalu. Yeah, what do you know about? Let's go first get the youngest in the group. Pua, hea te wiloa, hea te whakaapo. What's the, are you excited? Do you know what's going on in Tuvalu now? Te wai taimi nei, Pua? 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Why? 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Heaps of people.
0: Oh.
1: Okay, so did you ask why are there so many people? Did you ask? Ko ni fesili me ga ya ko ke ai tino ki lunga fna futi.
0: Kai.
1: Kai? Yeah, okay. So do you know what's going on, Pua?
0: Oh.
1: Io okay, hea te mea tupu kai ya kota koke ya tino olo atu ki lunga I funafuti. 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Yeah? Mm.
0: Atino e amai o whakaapo.
1: Oh, ki te whakaapo. Okay. Yeah, so ala, what do you hear? What do you understand by whakaapo? Hea te mea, what is so important about te whakaapo? Kaya e tā awa e te a te festival dene I ngā te whakaapo, so ala? Mm? What do you know? What's going on? Yeah. Mm?
0: Ke ilo ne tina tūvalu a potonga o tātou ko lai whakasi te whakaapo festival. And
1: that's okay. Yeah, then I thought we lower the festival then. Don't worry, we'll come back to you too again. Tania, what's your understanding? Ya ko koe taila hila to ko nei. Tau team ko na, what's your hato malamala mai te kite whakaapo te festival tu balo dene. What do you know?
0: Takumea iloa me ko te first cultural festival I konei Tuvalu. 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
1: Oh, wow. So, well done, Tania. Me e pena hakelo ki a pua mo soala. So how do you feel as a Tuvaluan? Are you proud of the fact that we are hosting there? The festival Bene Muamua as a Tuvaluan, as a young Tuvaluan. Are you proud of the fact that, you know, the Taimi Muamua go host ne Tuvalu te vai ngāmea Bene?
0: Yes, very, very proud. Very, very proud.
1: Okay. Okay, Tania, before we go to Puan, do you know what has been happening this week on a participate there? Nia polo kala me koto ne kawa to gate to bayas te ne pua. Tania?
0: Ne kau is a workshop te lai whakakoa ko te making films.
1: Wow.
0: Matone talotone mato me edit pe feata e et ne mato pe feata io mi pena fuki mo te tu singa mo to script ka mata mai fighting our characters mo the characteristics mo fai se tala fai a script et ne mato shutom to ata fai endo edit mo ko to no ne mato that's what I've been doing this week. Thank you.
1: Oh, wow. Are we looking at the future producer and director, script writer and actor as well? We will come back to you so you can share more with us. So ala tai hoho mai bela kiloto. Move a bit closer to Pua. Yeah, because we can like, yeah. Yeah, Pua ka koe. What did you do the way I stay nei? Nea mea kone involve yai? Did you join your sister Tania?
0: No.
1: Okay, come out many. Okay, what did you do by yesterday? What did you do as part of the? Did you stay at home help out or now many fight? By yesterday.
0: I I sleep.
1: Oh, good morning. Oh, yeah. Okay. So did you do some cleaning up at home? Because I know it's school holidays as well. Going to clean up at home? Did you help cleaning up at home?
0: Yes.
1: Oh. Oh, you going to clean up it up at the matafale? Oh. How ngaki ko poor then I found out Tanya Mosolo ki pologalam in the workshop ka ko stay at home and help your nena ai. Mm. Okay. Yes. We'll come back to you poor again. Solo ka ko soala ka ko niya pologalam ko niya. Niya me workshop ko nein wal bi ai dwa yesterday ni ba mo tiha Tanya ko la me ya niya. The filmmaking. Yeah, good one. Ka ko soala? Mm.
0: Ma ne ala ka sima Tanya. Ma ne.
1: Okay. Mm.
0: Agmere ta loto ko me colate fengao acts que no no exatala o fengao scripts and editing videos ona agmere ta loto loto te mote tu singao scripts and fengao fukio tala.
1: Okay. Wow, that sounds very interesting. Really good to know that Golan and while we so by doing all of those things from the how you're going to hear script, editing a video, you've been a little bit of, did you do a bit of acting? Yeah? Soala?
0: Yeah, I was the main character. And I work with the main character of the actor.
1: Wow. Okay. So out of all the things going on in Tauloto, what would you like to do, you know, in the future? Are you looking at becoming an actor? Or are you looking at writing script? I'm talking about or direct, you know, actor or do you want to, or producer, as a producer? Yeah, then I, yeah. So you want to, you know, out of all the things that you were involved with, in the future, what would you like to do, you know, in filmmaking? Yeah, that's okay. So I'm here. We want to hear what your thoughts are and what are you planning. Is that something you're planning to do in the future? So I love when you finish school. Is that something you're interested in? You want to become an act?
0: Yeah.
1: Ooh, right. Wow. Good one. Yeah. Poor, don't worry. We're going to come back to you. Tanya Kakoi, out of all the things that you were involved, what are you looking at in terms of filmmaking for the future? Is that something, is that a field that you'll be looking forward to, involved with, it, you know, the future, Tanya? Are you ready to make up your mind about what career in terms of your career had I'm going to look at the future? But now learning how to make films, what were you planning to do all along? Yeah, had a plan for the future, now the career.
0: So after this workshop, I was actually liking the director, even though I wasn't the director. So yeah.
1: But you're looking at becoming a director, Tamia. Why? Yes. You know, what is so important about, you know, yeah, being a director there in filmmaking, Tanya? Is that what you want to do?
0: Yeah, and I also like script writing.
1: Script writing as well. What is so important about, you know, filmmaking, Tanya? I'll come back to you too, Soala. I mean, so what are your favorite shows that you're watching at the moment? Or even documentary, or shows. I know you love Moana and all this.
0: Even stuff. I like, my favorite movie is Pitch Perfect.
1: Pitch Perfect. Yeah.
0: I like a group of singing because I like them because they are a group of girls singing, working together to win as a group.
1: Okay. But I believe when Naima was sharing that about filmmaking and things, what is the importance of you, a young people, a future generation to Alwins, to get into filmmaking? What is so important about filmmaking, you know?
0: Oh,
1: as Tuvaluans. Yeah, carry on. Sorry, Tanya. Yeah, mm-hmm.
0: Taua gal ke te me te nei te filmmaking ko te mea ki ma whai ne mātou o whanga poto ko nā ke whai ne mātou mo tau tala ki tua, tala tūwalu.
1: Yay! Wow! So at the moment, yeah, that's the main point, and I believe that's what Nema was trying to do. Ko te mea kea, ko tau our young people, the future generation of Tuvalu, for us to tell our own story. Tata ko whiwa ka lom pālangi o mai o whai tau tala, am I right? Ka he ko te tala tau nulo ane. Am I right? It twists lo nā tau tala ke whai lo whatever they want to say about us, you know? But having you young people, the future, Tuvalu film writers, directors, producers, you know, actors. It's so good to hear you, Tanya. Yeah, to say that, you know, so you can make our own story. And put together as a film, they know about Tuvalu, you know?
0: Yes.
1: Okay, I'll come back to you. Pua! We'll come back to you, Soalak. Akoi Pua, what do you think? What are you going to do when you grow up? What are you planning to do? Are you still thinking of acting? What do you think? What do you want to do? Do you want to act like Moana in the film? And why? I want to know why.
0: I want to become a model.
1: Oh, yeah, Wissa. You want to become a model? Yeah. Kaya, why do you want to become a model, Lapua?
0: Because I want to be famous.
1: Okay, because you want to be famous. Okay. Okay. Yeah.
0: As a Tuvaluan.
1: Okay. So all Tuvalu, the world will know there is a model that is the famous model from Tuvalu. So Pua is there representing Tuvalu, eh? Good one. Pakafetai tātou ki a Pua. Ka koe swala. Okay. So you're still thinking of doing script writing as well? Eh? Yep. Then I'll... Yeah, sorry. Share with us, Wala. Now, my fofonga.
0: Like, what do you
1: want to
0: become?
2: Become an actor.
1: Oh, you want to become an actor. Okay. Yeah. But if you three are going to start working together on a film or something, what do you think? What's the first thing you people going to start working on? How to do the project on one way you people gonna think of? Got to make a little net, you know, about, you know, whatever's gonna come out of the arts festival, the other Kapo. What do you think will be your first film that you people gonna work on to share? Like what you say, Tanya, or share Atala Tato Tuvalu. What do you think? Have you start thinking about if we're gonna have a, we're gonna start make a film, this is gonna be our first project? Have you start thinking about that?
0: Not really.
1: Yeah.
0: Yeah.
1: Yeah. Okay.
0: But I think. At this moment, I think we would try and look for the stories and find out the information.
1: Do your research first. Go find your father. So with climate change coming up, I think Tuvalu will be hosting that. Is that something you'll be looking forward to, you know, to try and do a bit of research and, you know, and tell us stories from a Tuvaluan perspective of the impact of climate change on our people back home, or what is it? Yeah. Maybe. Yeah. You're going to do some research into that first, eh?
0: Yes.
1: Yeah. Okay.
0: Sure.
1: Yeah, okay. Ko whakauti o te tau whai talanga I te whaftenei. Well, let's go to Pua first. Pua, e nau mō muna whia whai tau tino whakalongo longo I te whaftenei. Yo me walo whanga whia moli I te whaftenei, Pua. Come on, our future Tuvalu, future model, come on. Yeah.
2: As a model, yes.
1: You want to say anything? That's okay. Yeah. And the one of Fang, if you have Molly, that's 15, eh? Yeah.
0: Alofatu, Emma.
1: Oh, okay. Thank you, Pua. So Ala, what about you? Ina mo muna faka malosi iyo menia iya without a fanga iya. What would you like to live without? Faka malosi mo tochi no faka long long with FFTN. So Ala.
2: Amatay kya koe ma mute na katundo interview mo facilitao ano pa mene ko kamato kila wilo fukine ko yapaw ta faka po festival and thank you for the to everyone that are watching the live and that's all thank you
1: aftai so ala mia tania final words for our encouragement for our young people who are listening tonight. What would you like to, what message would you like to leave for our viewers and listeners tonight, Tania?
0: A message. I would like to start by thanking God for this moment. Tangume fia shedu ki inisya tamari ki penin mato ke pakamalo si ki tau dream me mafailo ne koyo fight.
1: What's your right? Our dreams. Yeah. Okay. Hey, and from our team, Michael Hegi de Pimonu to Malitz, want to say thank you. Fakafitai lahi yogin fakawa no mai dotaimi. Ke fai taladato gai mai siogolo. It's really good to hear. Anything in particular you people are looking forward to the next week? Do you know what's coming up? Is there any program in particular go to, akin to make sure that you go and watch? No? Are you aware of what's coming up next week?
0: Not really sure, but I'm looking forward to see some people dance and to see some arts and stories. And thank you.
1: Okay. Akolua, Soala, and Pua, you know what's coming up next week? Are you looking forward to watching and learning something from the, from our old, the old knowledge holders who knows a lot about weaving and, sharing their knowledge and things, No, you're not sure? Okay. You're looking forward to any particular program next week? The Fakapo? To go and watch and listen?
0: I want to learn how to make handicraft.
3: Thank you.
1: So, what about your last one? Gakko, any particular program you're looking forward to next week? The Fakapo? That you want to go and learn from?
2: Their local handicrafts and their arts.
1: Anything in particular? Anything in particular, Swallow, that you want to learn? Go and watch and learn?
2: Okay,
1: Elon, now Langa Papa. Oh, that is really good. Yeah, okay, Lama, I'm going to have a lot of time. I'm going to have a lot of time. Yeah, love you all. All the best for next week. Make sure you go and learn, watch and learn. So you can have more ideas on how you can make a film. Okay, people? At the model in the middle, Pua, model. All the best for next week, eh? Yeah, pakaftai lahi tania pua mo soalo soala ke manuia te ba te po mo te ba yaso ne. Ya tofa ka to ko to. Ya tofa manuia te po.
0: Bye na.
2: Bye na.
1: Fa.
0: Aloha tu.
1: Aloha tu hoki ne. Yeah.
0: Thank you.
1: See you in Christmas time. Yeah. Okay la. Okay, ko te pimonu tu waram jana taimi ko ngali akalo fai tala. Yeah, there you go. Te, I believe ko te polo kalame te te filmmaking ne. Yeah, he te team ko ne bata mai fea. Mai kone, kai mai silo ke telling your stories about climate change, the impact of, and there you go. Our young people are willing to learn to, ke fai jana nato, atala tato, film hokilo nato, te atala tato, act hokilo nato. There you go. 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

0: The youth program now, you got the program at Talabo. If you feel hooky about me, got a Pimono Tuvalu, celebrate that more Simon Matafai. So Manu Simon Matafai, Modena, United Auckland Gospel Choir, granted, but to compete in the world choir games, is that what you call 2026? And they came back with a gold medal all the way from Sweden. Simon is 58. Aloha, Simon. And welcome back. I know you look still jet lagged. Yeah. How are you?
1: After Aloha, Fala, Queen of Tuvalu, of course, and your beautiful community listening tonight. Amen, Tuvalu. Thank you very much for this opportunity. Praise the Lord and warm Pacific greetings.
0: I know. We're so proud when I saw your post. Oh, no, not you, but somebody had put it up and I go, oh, my gosh. And even, is it Dresley? What's her name? The counselor? Deputy Mayor? Deputy
1: Auckland,
0: she put it. I saw that too on her page, and I go, "Oh my gosh, this is such great news!" Okay, Simon, tell us a little bit about your choir, and then the trip all the way to Sweden for you guys to come back with the gold medal again, a golden cup or something. Yeah, tell us, Simon, how did tell us a little bit of your choir, the makeup of your choir, and how long you've been doing this, and the trip to Sweden.
1: Wow. Thank you so much again, Fala, you're a lovely friend and community inspiration as yourself as a leader. And we all have a journey, and our journey started after Rugby World Cup 2011. 2012, we started the Auckland Gospel Choir. And then when Auckland hosted the World Choir Games, which is like the Olympics for choir, it's an international choir competition of 11,000 singers, over 150 choirs from over 40 countries. Auckland hosted in 2024.
0: Yeah, I remember that you won the prize too. You won the gold. You came first as well.
1: We entered the open competition then. So that's for any amateur choir that hasn't been in a champions before. So we started there, and that's why Deputy Mayor Desley Simpson's quite passionate, because she's a choir master herself.
0: Okay.
1: She comes from a strong choir background with her family and herself as a musician as well as our Deputy Mayor, and we hosted those choir games that brought thousands of people from around the world in 2024. So because we won that open competition for gospel and got a gold award, we were invited to the champions competition that took place this year in Sweden. So we just got back, and yes, I'm still in between time zones, but praise the Lord, 35 of us traveled, and our ensemble included members from Temple View Gospel Choir down in Hamilton.
0: Okay.
1: And so that's why we're called United Auckland Gospel Choir. As before, we also combined with another Methodist choir in 24. So the base choir is Auckland Gospel Choir, but we add the United because we add in some other people as well to build up numbers. And so, yeah, we traveled to Sweden and competed this time in the Champions competition, which is normally dominated by American choirs and the British choirs, big choirs. There was one choir from Germany, over 100 members.
0: Whoa!
1: And so it was a big competition. It was fierce. But praise the Lord, we were able to represent our gospel music from Basfika and our tangata whenua as well. That's really important to me, honouring our tangata whenua, Māori. So our very first tune was actually the Pūhoro, and then it goes into He Honore, which is a prayer.
0: Gloria.
1: Māori prayer. Yes, honor and glory, yes. And so I really wanted to start off with honoring our indigenous song here, Aotearoa, and then it goes into other Pasifika languages. But if we had time, we would have had a Tuvaluan verse from you.
0: I know you've been asking me for that. We need to sit down and give you a bit of that. You need to sing a beautiful Tuvaluan gospel song in one of those competitions. Yeah. So how many choirs were there altogether? So how many people participated, you know? Do you have any idea?
1: Yeah, when I was here, there was about 150 choirs, and I know a choir came from Fiji, Prima Nalia.
0: Yeah, I remember them. There was a lot of posts about that choir from Fiji. Yeah.
1: That's right. They won gold for indigenous choirs because they're different categories. And we were the ones for gospel. But in Sweden, I think given the distance, not many choirs. I think we were definitely the only choir from New Zealand. But and the Pacific as well. Just looking at the program, it was definitely densely European choirs. And from Asia as well, many choirs from China and other parts of the world. Even Africa had some great choirs coming from there. Some of my favorite as well. And it was a beautiful celebration of humanity, of our performing arts, of the power of music. And we also took part in a peace concert.
0: Oh.
1: Because these games were nearly cancelled due to the conflict with Iran and everything that's happening with America and the uncertainty of war. And so we did a peace concert, and four choirs were selected from the 160. And so we represented Oceania in that concert. And it was a beautiful night, just telling the world that peace can be achieved if we all work together. If we all work together and we all unite each other, our hearts and our spirit, we can truly achieve peace for everyone. And so, that was a beautiful experience as well. That was added to our choir's itinerary. But I'm just real thankful for the experience and thankful for this time to share it with your listeners as well.
0: Amen to that, Simon. Oh my gosh, we're so proud of your team. But like what you say, the glory is all God, eh? We just have to give it back to Him. Yeah. And for not only that, but traveling with you guys and there and all the way back and safe and sound to your family. So that is really good. Yeah. So what was the takeaway from you, your takeaway in your team as well? Yeah, the choir. What was the feedback that they shared with among them? Because I'm sure you had your debrief and everything. Yeah. So what was some of the highlights for your choir members?
1: Thank you. So in 2024 we had five judges, and it's quite an intense adjudication process. This time we had seven judges.
0: Whoa.
1: And it was pretty intense as well.
0: Where are those judges from, Simon?
1: Oh, yes, from memory, there are local judges from Sweden, a judge from Australia, a judge from America, who was my favorite judge because he's the man in gospel music, a judge from South Africa, and I think other parts of Europe made up the seven panel. But there was no judge from New Zealand or Pasifika.
0: Australia is there.
1: Oh, yeah, Australia. Sorry, I forgot about Australia.
0: We can claim him that he's representing us, the Pacific.
1: Yes, that's true, Aboriginal. We got full marks by some of the judges and some great comments about our Indigenous piece, which was the first piece in Te Reo Māori,
0: acknowledging our tangata whenua.
1: That's right, and finished in Samoan. So it was four languages. And we just wanted to showcase our version of gospel music. gospel music finds its roots from America. As we know, the story of slavery in America and the struggle of African Americans. But the church played a pivotal part in the people overcoming those struggles, overcoming slavery. You know, the atrocious time period, there were difficult times for that community. And so gospel music has that, almost that spirit of hope. And so that's what we wanted to share through our singing was the hope that we can offer. And the centricity of Jesus as well is the epicenter of gospel. And according to Professor Andre, who gave a talk on gospel music, he said gospel music is not necessarily the spirituals that some people like to sing from the times of slavery, but it's now all about spreading the good news of Jesus. Yeah, so that's why that's an important aspect of gospel music, that it's based on Jesus and that he brought us life and eternal life if we accept him as
0: Lord. And not only that, when you listen to gospel music, it's always giving that peace, you know? That peace and
1: peace
0: hope.
1: As well.
0: Yeah. And it's not just a matter of singing. It's just like, you know, meditate on the words, and I tell you, God will speak to you through those words, you know? And I'm talking from experience. And it's so
1: most
0: true.
1: Definitely.
0: Yeah. It's quite soothing to the soul, you know?
1: So our score, Father, was 93.5.
0: I heard that on the radio, and they got 93 out of 95. Wow.
1: Yeah, 93.5. So that's a gold award. So gold starts from 80. If any choir gets 80 points, they get awarded a gold award. And so we were a while above 80. So praise the Lord for that.
0: 93.5. Woohoo! Yay!
1: Praise the Lord, yeah. But for the entire category, we were a runner-up. So that's an extra award. They put every choir in order. And so we were just behind a British choir. They're quite used to the games. They got 96 for the whole category.
0: Wow.
1: But they too were gold as well. And I think there was one other choir that was gold. So long as you achieve over 80, you get a gold medal.
0: Okay.
1: Yeah.
0: That's a good system.
1: Silver. Yeah. So that there's not just one choir, because there's too many choirs. There are too many choirs to award. And so they just do it as a point system. So, because there's 160 choirs all up. 160, so it's a big festival. And so I think this is a good, fair system, because there are a lot of judges as well. Seven international judges who score each choir. And so it averages out as well.
0: Wow. Hey, Simon, for any of our young people who are listening in tonight, and they're very keen to, you know, to be part of your choir, because you keep on winning all the time, they can contact you or something and go, "Hi, Simon, I would love to be part of that choir that you're running." they can look you up on Facebook page or Instagram or something and look you up and, you know, and have a chat to you about that if they want to get involved or something. But the only thing is that you are only up in here in Auckland,
1: Yeah, most definitely. We have a Facebook.
0: You're recruiting?
1: Instagram.
0: You're recruiting? That's my question. Now you're recruiting?
1: Auckland Gospel Choir. I think we have a new outro as well. For next time.
0: Yeah, next 2 years. So, I believe it happens every 2 years.
1: That's right. So we don't know where it's going to be in the next 2 years. But I would really encourage any of our beautiful Tuvaluan singers. We do have one singer who's half Tuvaluan. Her name is Pam. Yeah, Pam Tau. she's half to Wailu, Samoan tongue.
0: Oh.
1: So quarter to Wailu.
0: To quarter to Wailu.
1: Yeah.
0: At least we have a Tuvalu in there, Simon.
1: Yeah.
0: Quarter or half.
1: Yeah,
0: I'm still happy. I'm still claiming her that she's Tuvaluan. Sam, did you say? A girl?
1: Her name's Pam.
0: Pam, oh, sorry.
1: Pam.
0: It's Pam. Okay, well, we'll see Pam next time and tell her that Paolo said hi and thank you.
1: Yeah.
0: He's so proud of the fact that you're representing Tuvalu.
1: I know. She should have taken the break.
0: Mm-hmm.
1: But, yeah, I just encourage anyone to really get in contact with any local choirs, but Auckland Gospel Choir is our name on social media.
0: Okay.
1: If you want to send a message in. Let us know. We rehearse in Avondale. But the other choir we joined up with was from Hamilton.
0: Hamilton. Mm.
1: So anyone in the Waikato region, you can also hit up Temple View Choir, Gospel Choir. They're the ones who joined us this time around, which made us united.
0: Woohoo! Well done. Hey, once again, Simon from our team here at Pimono Tuvalu and our Tuvalu community, which just want to say, congratulations, Malo. And just like what we always say, the glory is all God. And thank you, Lord, for using Simon and his choir to continue to carry, you know, to share the gospel. Yeah. And soothing the souls out there with the beautiful singing. So where can we find the songs, the singing and all that? Is there a page? Is it on your Auckland Gospel Choir page where we can go and listen to that, to the songs and things that you completed?
1: I think it's still on our Facebook.
0: Okay.
1: It's alive. Yeah, so the live went live on the day. I think it was morning for us, evening for you.
0: Mm.
1: Last Friday. So it's been a week now.
0: Okay.
1: Well, it's Saturday now.
0: Mm-mm.
1: But it's just been a week. But
0: it's still there.
1: So for our people who want to listen.
0: Yeah. Mm-mm.
1: Yes, you can still listen to our four songs. So we started with the Basika medley. Then we sang a Trey McLaughlin version of Let Praises Rise. Then we did a Sunday Service Kanye West medley. And then my arrangement of Kirk Franklin's Don't Cry. That's
0: wow.
1: A classic song as well. Yeah, just to remind people that Jesus is alive. Every other protagonist in the other faiths, you know, they died but have remained dead. But Jesus is the only one who died but rose again.
0: Amen.
1: So that's the
0: amen to that.
1: That's the victory. That's the victory we have, and that's the blessing. And so, yeah, we should celebrate that. And that's why the last song is Don't Cry, because he's risen.
0: Good one. Hi, once again, congratulations, Malo, and congratulations to your choir, to the rest of your team, the 35 reps that you took with you all the way to Sweden and back again with the gold medal. So well done. And continue to do the, spreading the word of God through your singing. And so from our team, once again, congratulations and all the best, okay, for the next 2 years.
1: Yeah, thank you very much, Paolo, to your beautiful team as well, PMN. Amazing work you do in keeping our community informed. And may this be an inspiration to someone listening as well. That Philippians 4:13 says, nothing is impossible, for I can do all things through Christ. Bless you all and have a lovely evening. Thank you for celebrating this little win. May it be a blessing to all of our community. In Jesus' name, alofatu.
0: Yeah, alofatu. Papitai, Simon. Emmanuel po. Yeah. And love to the rest of your team, your choir. Yeah. Papitai, love. Yeah. Fasi po. Okay. That's Selmanu, Simon, Matafai. Okay. Yeah. The choir master for the United Auckland Gospel Choir. represent that all Aotearoa New Zealand, ki te whainga choir world choir games in Sweden. Yeah, so well done to the team, Simon and the team. Yeah. Well, for our Tuvaluans who want to join the choir, their name and do a hit up Simon, you may go to the Auckland Gospel Choir Facebook page or Instagram and ask if you want to join the group. I forgot to tap it in the TV or Medina. Yeah.

Pimono to Walm Jan Taimiko Manita, Toys of Pulun Minute Day to Line, for the Satama guest there for the Val Politiki, Tokamai, Kai will try to Danazi to Line, Iba, Fight Taladato, more Selanatano, Ona Iloatu by Time Dene, the Flu Goa, Pakamahagato, go he Lava Dea, a resources at Dato or Talia to a day, and they are a lot for Numela Dato, you know, at Dato, you're going to out here in New Zealand, going to morning the Flu, ne, the Lana Faitalato, where Sela. Tulai, but if I'm not my taua, why your dog sugi boy boys, stay warm at home, if I get lava do lava moko, your warm clothes everywhere you go. Yeah, and if you are. Go tale tale me mo go the flu no to fall happen then all wenga happen fun tale hockey me I know but anyway fight tale that me sell that for the ba go to cross live that to get to valu I said that time then that fight tale get to diaspora is gonna talk out to valu go in the hay e long and out there new see la bena hug mo Australia to give us a report on how things are going I got I fear yeah they enjoying the heat the bella to valu okay to my go and the fun because we can see they're having a lot of fun if you it's a while on it by time it in a guy yeah they're not to pull a column in it for a fight to myself a day to live okay.

0: 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concern of you as a doctor pe la hoki mo te am te mo te mo te health hoki tato I fia ko he ma o cope mo tino ko ne ko ma wa ne te fluid by time te ne sela over to you thank you
1: Yeah, that was the pala for the go for along with it. Or the nigga have time the have along on it comes low the this month and the last key the peak of the or the massacre nigga comes low the flu nigga comes low the influenza na influenza is more than the flu na and make you very sick the RSV na comes low when is it called virus as spoken with the COVID 19 book in the year na kai mas logi reflected the mas logi chino ka poko ti ne no it's I think this month ne about 40 ne about the fast following in 100,000 ne people ne I compare mo the last year ne don't sepulu ne 100,000 ne ka chino ka poko ti ne compared to the 2015-2019, it's about 20 per 100,000. There are the increase in the fast volume. That's the impacting way there. I find out that this is that has in 10 years,
0: the past 10 years,
1: hospitalization, you know, massacre, you know, on sick leave, ne? Absentees at school for them there. Gave a foglogi there. The it's about 20% increase in 27%. An increase of about 27% of the Amazon health staff. So the massacre the loss of 50% of the Amazon the total New Zealand health staff. That's key. The impacting way there. It didn't require they have to be there to look after people. The usual call, but the flu is about 1,000 calls a day. This month is about 1,300 a day. So there's like an increase of it's more like 30%. But then this someone has to mend this increase in I mentioned over the Nalunga, by the Koga Kilo, until a massacre, I mentioned over to generate they have chronic problem. Because the like myself know the Tasautalanga da Mumwe, the tower, the flu vaccination. The flu. Yeah, because the flu, if you have the flu, the chance of having a heart problems, it's very high as well. No? They are like that or kilo, the flu vaccination. The importance of the flu vaccination is just like the same as taking your blood pressure pill no? Or your diabetic pill. No? The influenza, no? That's more than the flu,
0: So what's the difference between the influenza and the flu? Then that the way pokoteli yai. What's the difference between those two? Like Malaysia to the influenza, is, yeah. Mm.
1: Yeah. The flu is just like mafawisu, and the influenza, you are very sick. You are coughing. No, my the foji no, my soko, my pano, headache, very sick. They can get really unwell, and a lot of them will end up be supported. Got to be checked and just make sure they say maulat on the pneumonia. So having to do chest X-ray. Last kilo the body of any do gonna lose. I have a staff then. My three nurses, and one of my staff was away for a week. We see a lot of sick people. My not only that, a lot of my patients, they go to after hours to be treated. We can't cope with them as well. They have to go no agent care. They are open 24 hours. They impact again. By more this spike of sick leave. There's a 27% spike in sick leave. And there is the 30 to 50. Students are. Daily. So there are. The health staff, the capacity to look after sick people, in a really stretched health.
0: So what's your best advice? So what's your best advice? I said, I'm going to talk to you for a long time. Is it a bit too late to get your flu vaccination?
1: Well, that's okay. For your sugi, we go and do your sugi. It's never too late. I'll give you when we have COVID, when we wear all the masks, I tell you, there was more like no flu at all. I didn't see any. The flu, there are measures about the COVID, they wear your mask,
0: wash your hands all the time.
1: Wash your hands, the flu,
0: stay home,
1: the virus.
0: Stay home when you're sick instead of going to work and to school.
1: Yeah. Stay home. If you are sick at home, wear your mask or
0: stay in the room, isolate yourself.
1: Because they can get really in the same measure that we did for COVID.
0: It's the same measure that we need to apply now.
1: My experience during COVID, I can't even remember seeing there are many flu people with the flu.
0: Yeah, because everybody was taking care of themselves.
1: And also, of course, keep warm and
0: all the time.
1: And if you're sick, just take the same mission. Be stay away from work, and then
0: the rest of your family.
1: Take your Panadol and Ibuprofen if you're not allergic to those things, or maybe Ibuprofen, because say your kidneys are okay, so they make it to support you and drink plenty of fluids, eat well, So it's the same measures, a lot of kids.
0: You find it out in time with the COVID. Yeah, so we need to do that. Yeah, yeah, because as I think I heard somebody was saying on Radio New Zealand, maybe we need to get back to wearing masks, especially when you're on public transport, you know? A boy talking more, you know, it's just like how, what you said, like how we did in during the COVID. Yeah, we need to do that. So if we get to basics, minimize that, yeah? The spread of the flu, the influenza, yeah.
1: Yeah, and washing hands and don't touch it wherever you touch in a home, no? You need to clean it, no? Because the bug can stay on there, no?
0: Yeah.
1: And it's a service.
0: Spray with all this, Dettol and stuff. Hot water all the time. Yeah, bulu hoki, wash the dishes, make sure, yeah? And bella faka lay there. At the bay. To kill all the germs and things, yeah. Okay. That means a good reminder. Yeah. Fight the flu vaccination. Fight the sugar pui pui, the flu. Yeah. Stay home when you're not feeling well. Wear your mask. Public transport or even at home, and isolate yourself if you're not well at home to avoid okaying mahaki, and wipe everything down with Dettol spray and wipe and things. Yeah. But especially hot water. Yeah. Okay lah. But otherwise, yeah, whakawhitei lahi e sela mo te whakamanatu tēnā. Yeah, listening to that, I was really starting to concern about the community tātou tūwalu, ne? And it's and it's good to be reminded every now and then, because we might think it's just a fluke about how the influenza is around, and what's the other one? RS what? V or something?
1: RSV.
0: Okay, so yeah. Well, there you go, people. Pakapitai lahi ni whakama no mato taimita 15 years ala. It's a reminder. Ki tau tino ke, yeah. Look after each other, but especially your family, your loved ones at home. Yeah. Okay la. Yeah. 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
1: Tai whala. 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
0: Yeah. 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Okay. There you go, people. Yes, the flu, tokita ko manawa se bale bale hoka tokita itwa time jene o na loko hea ko overflow bale bale a whakai mahaki time jene ko hea lama moenga I ane si hoka tokita ko mahaki te a lama tau chino whakalongolongi te 15. 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Yeah, go and do it now. Yeah, mana tua hoki. If you're sick, stay home, don't go to work, don't go to school. Le mea tāua ne. And you know, hei whana hoki koe ki whakaputaputonga tātou kone whai mene birthday, mene awanga, mene mate. Stay home. Don't spread your disease to other people. Yeah, noho māli te whale. Or if you're sick at home, you make sure stay, noho, isolate yourself, le te tau potu, and don't make sure hei spread tau mahaki ki o tau kāinga. 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
1: PMN Tuvalu, we are starting for the last program to facilitate lay. That is on going based for the phone or solely coming up over South Tangi Yems Family. So, Kotaki, the Pacific Media Network, it's in a play Valblai, Fitzu on a Tolu, Tolu Falua. You may need to go get for that to seek the complaints at PMN.co.nz. In 5 o'clock, you can contact Tony Gilung at Broadcast Tennis Authority, it's in a play Valblai, Tolu Nono, Ivan Nono. You may find a Gilunga, it's a lot of

0: Pimo no tu balu mo dena taimi ko lua se pulu lua ne minuta ki te itula e se fulu. Yeah, da 15 e ko, I know, our program tonight's been like in touch. Kamata mai tamaliki fo liki, you know. Ke ko logi te kau kone ya diaspora that. Oh, iyo, they call themselves, they have formed the group that's called the Rosie, can you say it for us? Pia tengo to group dena ko jine form ikona? 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So you okay. So you guys are referring to yourself as tourists, eh? Pakapo tourists. Okay. 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Very creative. 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Anyway, yeah, Rosie. Yeah, how's Tuvalu? Yeah, my Tuvalu, Rosie, at the Bella. So far, so good.
1: Tala fa fala, tala fa mo, te kau fa kalongolo mai te fia fine. Yeah. 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
0: But it's okay. You look good. 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Like some people that I've been seeing, like, oh my gosh, okay, sunburned, all right? Yeah. 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
0: 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Oh, hey, you're still pretty as you are, you don't need fake eyelashes, yeah. So how long have you gone, ofita olima ikona, Rosie?
1: So I came, Sofia ne Yasono, I came last week, Friday.
0: Oh, okay. Ko tahi tō bai ase kuna, ne?
1: Wow.
0: Okay. Give us the highlights here. So far, what's, yeah, what have you enjoyed so far, you know, being back home? What does it feel like to be back home? How old were you? Ko whiotau hanga when you left Tuvalu, Rosie? With your parents, eh?
1: Yeah, when I first migrated ki Nisila, au ko walo ku tau sanga.
0: Okay. And how old are you now? So, forgive me if I'm asking you. Didn't want to share that, eh? You are entitled to keeping it as a secret, okay?
1: Yeah, but for now, so foki mai mau matoku mangi I te lua fe malelua o kono te nā konga. 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
0: It's been a while, eh?
1: It's been 24 years. Since I've been home.
0: So so what do you think? The changes, but you know, especially, yeah, what do you think?
1: How do we, a lot of okay, kia.
0: Mafulifulinga, ne?
1: Mafulifulinga. 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
1: Ikai, asiki oko ki te tila. 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
0: Okay, yeah. So how, yeah, la waitupu beside for Nafuti, yeah? Tell me about waitupu, what are you,
1: Very emotional.
0: Oh. Brings back because, a lot of memories about like, your mom.
1: Ako kutupuna katoa from both my mom and my dad's side. 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So I had to make the trip aone whai roke, you know, try my best, ka whai se o ko au, e le Italia whukiro ne au. 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
0: You should have taken an umbrella. I legit with the umbrella.
1: Yeah, but I was okay. Ke au se na komau. 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
0: 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Oh.
1: Yeah, so it's been a very emotional trip. I know I'm gonna cry when I leave. But then ila keno no maumuta ko avanga ke foki mai matama
0: later on.
1: Maybe next year. Yeah.
0: That is so good. Ko ngali jena. Okay, let's talk about whanafuti and whakaapo. Whakaapo to Alice, what are your thoughts on so far? What, you know, I know there are any workshops like watching the whai and just being with the people. And I've seen awata kora te whai te ngau whale mo mea. Yeah, tell us. Yeah.
1: Where do I begin? Workshop kora ne whai, very good, eh? 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
0: Okay, your takeaway, what was so interesting about the, you know, the first day, yeah.
1: Observa tamaliki.
0: The interaction a lot of people like run the workshops. Yeah.
1: Wow. 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
0: Te kau te film
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0: My personal Facebook.
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0: E, tāpitai me tēnā ko labi hau ki te mātou au ata ko nā ko ngalea ke loa. Okay. Yeah. I know. Hey, I'm going to ask you about your Facebook page because, you know, you what you call it, it's up to you if you want to comment on that, you know, like... that though your frustration about, you know, people are not really I need to make sure that what I'm saying okay. is correct. Yeah. Yeah, what did you mean by that, Berane? Kayane ne share ne ko da, you know, because I know you're very proud to Waluan ikone to fenote. Tomotu ngali tene ko Aotearoa New Zealand, yeah. So how did it come about? Yeah.
1: Okay. I think it's important to understand the difference between coming back for just a holiday and then coming back for work. I'd say work.
0: Or to participate in something that that you're very proud of and being part of, you know? Mm.
1: Oh.
0: Something that you know that you have a lot to, you know, something to contribute. And learn from others as well. Yes. Yeah. Mm.
1: Yeah, exactly. Ne muna loa ko la ne e whai katira ne opinions loa atino.
0: Okay.
1: I te ilo mai. I know it's not directly to me. Au siki defend myself. Ako always. Au e kilo a lofa ke mātou kone ne
0: mai. The rest of you diasporas kone ne mai mai. New Zealand ma Australia. Mm. Or even other. Yeah. Mm.
1: Yeah. So, au kilo a lofa ki me mātou ne mai. Very proud to Valuans. Mātou ne fia
0: whaitu sanga. I need to get back, step back a bit and go, okay, so what are we talking about? Nya muna belai.
1: Okay.
0: Ebai mea ye tau loto belai. No, it touched you and felt that you need to say something. So, yeah. Mm.
1: Yeah. So, you know, when you randomly just scroll on your news feeds.
0: Okay.
1: Guys, if one ne muna fua e fai fai lunga I te Facebook, bela, ni sitino pa, nea fukia atunga lima kona, motunga lima konei, like that.
0: Oh,
1: like,
0: I see.
1: You know, things like that. And I don't know, toi kilo kilo pela ki ki te kau, like why not use that? E aim ki te malo ke ke toi kilo e fo fraunga tale ni koni ta loko talent.
0: I te walo loa.
1: Which is true, that's fine.
0: Yeah.
1: But then yeah, I alofa fua we kilo alofa fua ki Keta ke mātou konei ne mai ne, o whai ngāruenga konei, whai tū sangai konei, tēnau ne whai I tāku post tēnā me.
0: Right. 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
1: Rātou ne tino katoa tūwalu. 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
0: It didn't feel right ki te koe mdau whakalongo. Okay, I mean, hey, we're all human beings. We all have feelings and, you know, and maybe some people might think, oh, Rosie, you're taking it out of context there. But there are, you know, but you're not, because mana tua te, we have kone pesiri, kona ne pesiri, me kaya te malo, me puke atua marama, mo fai te director, o there. 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I mean, hey, those are all valid questions and maybe those are the kind of things that we need to talk about and talk about honestly, like, have some discussion around those things, you know? Pela ki te aku e tāua ki those awhesiri
1: ko nai. But in saying that, fella, I just want to commend marama.
0: I'm always proud of the sister.
1: Whatever issues that may be happening that we don't know of, I'll fear credit Nawaya for the
0: acknowledge
1: work
0: Malama.
1: Masawalong aluenga le ka faise le yang aluenga ko tama faise swa time ne ka kese fakama se fokila tautino loi tautino bela denate intention ataku.
0: We need to support each other. Have some honest discussion about things, but raise it in a way that you don't offend, you know? Because everybody in the whole tino mutana tālemi oa, oa pakete ingo tūwalu. And like what you say, Rosie, all of us here in Aotearoa New Zealand, in tōmoto ngāli tēnei, wherever we go, whala will never introduce herself as an anumea. I always introduce myself as a tūwalu, you know? Only those who want to know more about me and my background and where I'm from, that's when I will go in details about, you know? Ataku whenua ko anumea. I'm a very proud anumean, but when I'm here, Aotearoa New Zealand, when I'm out, I introduce myself as a first and foremost a tūwalu, the queen of tūwalu. But they don't get out how, ne? But you know, so what message would you like to send? Ki tōti no one, yeah? Who are saying those kind of thing or thinking about those, you know, tōkau.
1: Ko te alofa pua. 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
0: Thanks for your honest answer. Kite facilite na Rosie, but like what I say to you, don't ever allow anybody to put you down because you have every right to claim your space as a alone young woman wherever you go. You know, and you came over there because you wanted to participate and also learn from others, just like what you told me.
1: Yes.
0: I mean, looking down the way, when I took it off, you know, the real, authentic Tobaluan way of doing with things. And I'm sure that's why. Because you learn those from your parents as well and watching those around you. And they appreciate nila to wame kona, but at the same time, you came there with a good heart, open heart. It's a two-way, you know, the interaction there. Well,
1: the other day, we spoke in front of the students.
0: I'm aware of our time. 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But from here, hey, we wish you all the best. I know you're gonna come back on Monday. 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
0: 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time favorite, Kiribes Language Week, me meten nanuragi, a pera yo, a pera Kiribes, on a language in Ghana, na celebrate nakin day, and the tapes, ni me one so right. Oh, and Gaina can can in the corner bong to be met on and so right. One word to language week in Gandhi mean none in a Karawa can mobi mono and so right. Oh, and a Kaina can to one knockers. Kane Narimin and Kane to Cook Island Maori language week. No one knockers. Oh, and a Kainaki. No one knockers. Tonga language week in Gandhi in a Karawa kikin Kauka can be mono and knockers. Oh, and a potakainin Kane. No be me a woa knockers. Papua New Guinea Pidgin Language Week ani nono wan tebitemba o ena kainak tepi me wawan tebitemba Tuvalu Language Week in Kano wabi me suwan tebitemba o ena kainak tenuan oktoba ibukin te teteni BC ke Fijian Language Week ani ena kauku ki tepe yen na wan oktoba o ena kainak dakono pong ki tepi me tepi ye the win again, we're going to make it October. New Language Week. October to be my one. Or in a kind in Gandhi. October, what we mewa. Tokelau Language Week in Gandhi. What we mean, mewa no October. Or in a kind again, depending on a makaina honey. Then be metawana, no October. Solomon Islands Speech and Language Week. In a kainak in Mopi in a Kaukak in a Kaukak in Mopi me one November or in a kainak in Mopi me one November or in the Gandhi. If we can the Pacific Language Week celebrations, if we can watanga wopi monoa, yon naratapa yo aotiaroa, New Zealand, Sneeratta wing kami. Keep an eye out on the nan events coming up for begin the nan celebrations, the nan language weeks. I guess and she am kami yan ki, the mamaning a Kiribes language week, nakasurusuru a Kiribes language week. The dead and Kiribes weekend, the dead and Kiribes in Melwan Surai, Nicaragua, the Bime, Tawana, Surai. I wanted the song or I gay, Toba, Copon Penneb and Stadman, I'm Cato Roy Mangai, I hear it, Tati Roy and Hoymi. Namita po arekam mong rami game, men nami kong rayo PMN Kiribes.

Lele. Happy Tongan Language Week. Ueke katongai oelea fakatonga. To get on your weekend, to that. Gonna marry good song run. I'm going right. You're my little rain weekend day. That then don't are a bar right day. Weekend I you're a nakin and don't upon a yoke. Or the Tongan language week runs mendy. Tabas and I got to be more no one nogas. Or a kainakin to bong a yo, the honorable of me. Whoa, nogas. On the Rika Yong Kani or the Tongan community. Erikan kana ya tim deririka yo pa e kangai ko e tau hiva ko e fe unu mauinga ia ki he mauia e tonga. Our music is a vital strand of our Tongan culture. Our music is a vital strand of our Tongan culture. E wara ngwe de song ra de rami yang on de team man ke ro ya ay team kan de tongan community ari ari ni non de ri ka yo ay ta kong ay pa e nang wa wa ke ay nang yes ay team ay yo ba de music de ara ni 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

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Oh, and I'm the Tongan community for tip the theme. Are you the button young where they are in a begin to dedicate you? What I want to know about aya team in anunaya celebration day. 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I hope you guys had a great celebrations throughout the week, and congratulations on a successful and vibrant week.

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0: What are the weather and I'm Tapuane? And I stay attentive today.
1: I get
0: up a chance and I put the time to go over the I put the person for order to buy to go on. As now I can on the topic, Kotawana Kona and Atun, the Meroro, and the Tayrikayon, kindness met the Babu Poke, the hepatitis B, sang at the Meronoi.
1: Yeah, it up a chance. The commander was a little bit of a How much has the
2: I get to that one.
1: and then the woman after the order to that woman. The woman happened to put the whole to one. And then the gate to the table. The gate and I get a woman after in IV drugs. That one awkward in the moment to an order. I know that the table to one and one and we negotiate the back woman.

0: jenapata. 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
1: Tetapi,
0: including the health reasons. And at the time, the guy I want to give the said it's one and three, but they are going to have a book in there. I am immigration. Can you handle it? It's a board.
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0: This is what we the ties in doing any of the
1: people.
0: Bauman did not tell you about the embedded door of the Yaki. On the second in the sea, the other guest is in the Panavarajo. On the day, another is the Sidaki, but you are asking Langana in the sea and having any say, can I as well pay in the table holder? But the woman handed Charles. I can't get the money.
1: Talk the tapi. 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

0: 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Sit and no means a Charles Many Tazoni. I can't know what the beginning the Tiawayo, the Pantai Gayo. 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And I want to be more worried the week in Mangay, I are go to Tain, dinner in a tapanaki, or New Zealand, the booking the Yaki, a tante, or the Yakin, the Batauta, and a Mangabuta, New Zealand. 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Get up in the Gay Terra and Totoro Ipkins and the Magurim party, the Greens or the Opportunity Party. 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Oh, I can at the with an arrow between me and Kay, the Gora, Ronnie, and Panan PM in Kilvasia, New Zealand, booking the week. You. Tayana Payon on the week, a bow, passing a party booking the Mita and Abroni and Hongra. Are you ring up? 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Horapa, in a Tigaroi, a me week. 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Sabomo.
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2: New Zealand on near Ibukin and Boto Katimatuan Nakonra Kongora.
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1: 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The Pew with the Tehan Menkai or Semena Comedic Kim, Tukin Banan, Am Kongra, your Banan Kiribati, May, or Tierra Nusin and Takaita or Montebes, Takara Paraba, Ibukin, Tai, Merona Kirin, or the Tai get the Merua, you, Arakantaning up by Nakoroi, Am Tapes, I my, you, good night, Nakoi. 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

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And when you make the coolie on a, you know, pono, then it's going, it's like kind of automatic kind of. 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And you just gotta let them, and the stuff just waiting for when you're ready.

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3: I'm the magic genie. 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
3: How's this then? I'll now say the magic word. Abracadabra. See what I did there? Instead of saying abracadabra, I said abracadabra.
4: Yes, well done. Very clever, genie.
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0: I was on the outskirts of a little southern town, trying to reach my destination before the sun went down. The old CB was blaring away on channel 19 when there came a little boy's voice on the radio line. And he said, "Breaker 19, is anyone there? Come on back, truckers, and talk to Teddy Bear." Well, I keyed the mic and I said, "You got it, Teddy Bear." And the little boy's voice came back on the air. "Appreciate the break. Who we got on that end?" I told him my handle and then he began. "Now, I'm not supposed to bother you fellas out there. Mom says you're busy and for me to stay off there. But you see, I get lonely and it helps to talk. 'Cause that's about all I can do. I'm crippled and I can't walk." I came back and told him to fire up that mic, and I'd talk to him as long as he liked. "This was my dad's radio," the little boy said, "but I guess it's mine and mom's now, 'cause my daddy's dead. Dad had a wreck about a month ago. He was trying to get home in a blinding snow. Mom has to work now to make ends meet, and I'm not much help with my two crippled feet. She says not to worry, that we'll make it all right, but I hear her crying sometimes late at night. You know, there's one thing I want more than anything else to see. Oh, I know you guys are too busy to bother with me, but you see, my dad used to take me for rides when he was home. But I guess that's all over now since my daddy's gone." Not one breaker came on the old CB as that little crippled boy talked with me. I tried hard to swallow a lump that just wouldn't stay down as I thought about my boy back in Greenville town. Dad was going to take Mom and me with him later on this year. Well, I remember him saying, "Someday this old truck will be yours, Teddy Bear. But I know I'll never get to ride an 18-wheeler again. But this old base will keep me in touch with all my trucker friends. Teddy Bear's going to back on out now and leave you alone, 'cause it's about time for Mom to come home. But you give me a shout when you're passing through, and I'll sure be happy to come back to you." Well, I came back and I said, "Before you go, 1010, what's your home 20, little CB friend?" Well, he gave me his address and I didn't once hesitate, 'cause this hot load of freight is just gonna have to wait. I turned that truck around on a dime and headed straight for Jackson Street 229. And as I rounded the corner, oh, I got one heck of a shock. 18-wheelers were lined up for three city blocks. Well, I guess every driver for miles around had caught Teddy Bear's call. And that little crippled boy was having a ball. For as fast as one driver would carry him in, another would carry him to his truck and take off again. Well, you better believe I took my turn at riding Teddy Bear. And then I carried him back in and put him down in his chair. And buddy, if I never live to see happiness again, I want you to know I saw it that day in the face of that little man. We took up a collection for him before his mama got home, and each driver said goodbye, and then they were all gone. He shook my hand with a mile-long grin and said, "So long, Tucker, I'll catch you again." Yeah, I hit that interstate with tears in my eyes. And I turned on the radio and I got another surprise. Breaker 19, came a voice on the air. "Just one word of thanks from Mama Teddy Bear. We wish each and every one a special prayer for you, 'cause you just made my little boy's dream come true. I'll sign off now before I start to cry. May God ride with you. 10-4, and goodbye."
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1: Talofalavamalolele, 6 minutes after 11, and currently sitting at 17 degrees. It's not too bad today. We're slowly warming up, a bit of grey clouds. We are expecting showers later on around midday and also turning into late afternoon. It's not too bad, looking overnight low of 11. So like I said, it is pretty good across the country. A bit of sunshine, a bit of rain further down in the South Island. But hey, don't forget to always, wherever you're travelling to, be prepared and have yourself organised. Make sure that you've checked everything that you have. No incidents to report at this stage. As I mentioned, if you are heading out with family today, it's worth keeping that jacket nearby as well. So let's continue on. What's coming up on the show this morning? Morena.
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1: Malo lele whakalo whalaiatu ni sambola vanaka. And I'm Tapuana Malo for your smooth sailing. It's great to have your company for your Sunday morning. Coming up, we've got two very different inspiration conversation coming up. Also in celebrations of the Tonga Language Week, this whole entire week, it's been an amazing journey, and what a way to top it off with a lovely feast that we've had here at 531 PI as well. So I bet you everyone just continually to talk about it. Thank you to the PM and Tonga team. And first time, our replay will be Samata Palu, who's turning heads online by doing something that you don't see every day, and that is speaking Mandarin Chinese. And Kalo caught up with her. And then later, it's an historic achievement for Pacific Education, and Professor Jacob Matapo reflects on becoming the world's first Pacific professor of Pacific Early Childhood Education, what that milestone means for our children and families. We've got plenty of great music to enjoy as well. Coming up in the mix, we got Patricia Russian, Tupo's Finest in Swiss in the next 20 minutes. But for the meantime, let's fly over to Fiji with Droki Droki, Lamani Vale, Nisan Bolovanaka. Thank you for tuning in. Right here on your phone station, it's 5:31 PI.

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1: Bringing some people together as 531 PI Tāngu Whālawa. Very good morning and great to have your company this morning. 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How are you? 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But first up, we're talking about an amazing journey, a conversation on PMN Pacific Days. Mixing up my day, excuse me. Our first conversation is with the World Language, Culture and Social Media, Simata Palu, who is a proud Tongan content creator, been turning heads around the world, not only celebrating her Tongan identity, but surprisingly audience with her ability to speak fluent Mandarin Chinese. She caught up with a kalu. Let's take a listen.
2: It is Tongan Language Week in Aotearoa. Pea whakawhiawhia mo whakamāwhana e tau kātoa ngai, e tau wikelea whakatonga, he whonua muli koe ni. And today we are celebrating the beauty, the death and the reach of lea whakatonga. But our next guest is taking multilingualism to a whole new level. She's a very proud Tongan content creator, taking social media by storm, breaking barriers and turning heads worldwide, including myself, by doing something you don't see every day, speaking fluent Mandarin. It's amazing. And we are absolutely thrilled to talanoa on Pacific Days with the incredible Simata Palu. Malo elele, Simata. Thank you so much for joining us. Malo pito hosi tuku taimi ke kau mai he polo kalama.
3: 大家好,你好,马来雷雷,高楼, and very good afternoon from the beautiful Kingdom of Tonga. Thank you very much for having me.
2: Well, 你好, we'll start first, Simata. Tell us a little bit more about yourself, where you grew up and the villages you're from in the Kingdom of Tonga.
3: Malo pito kalo ko ko fa mo mo pe ka te u ko le pe ke hu fa ngai ngai tala fa ta pu nga maheni ka ta pe mo sine mo tu a tu ani ke u fa fe lo ki atu pe au te fa to nga a ki pe le fa palangi pe mo le fa to nga ko i ka ni i ko ka ki nau si mai noi a le fa to nga a he lau mali e go ya I'd like to introduce myself. My name is Simata la Palu, but some people know me as Sima Tuo, which is my Chinese name. Ko lele mai me golo ha apai, ne yafu vava'u, fu'upua ko whanongo tala noa i hawa tolo, fasmo e afi atungi, ka unofo owa I ngele ia. I'm born, bred, raised here in the Kingdom of Tonga, went to school here. I'm very grateful to have had the opportunities to travel a bit, but at the same time, I get to call Tonga home.
2: Absolutely beautiful, Malo Pito e Simata. Now, you know, Mandarin and Tongan language here, they sit in completely different language families. But what inspired you, Simata, to learn Mandarin in the first place? And what was, I guess, the hardest concept to grasp coming from a Tongan linguistic background?
3: Malo, well, where do I start? You know, having grown up on an island like Tonga, I'm grateful. I got to grow up beside the beach, getting to see the horizon. Curiosity got the best of me. Always that wonder of what's beyond the horizon got me interested in wanting to learn different cultures. And for me personally, the first step to learning a different culture is by learning the language. And we're talking about the 90s, Galo. You know, I don't know if half of your listeners were born during the 90s, but we're talking about the 90s when I think at the time there was only like a handful of Chinese expats in Tonga. I think there was only like Emma Lata just starting up. There was like the Fung Xing. There was like a restaurant upstairs, the OTCF. And I guess Jackie Chan movies probably got the best of me, the interest in martial arts. And then long story short, I was grateful in 2003 to have the opportunity to study Mandarin Chinese in Tonga High School. Back in school, they only offered French, Japanese, and I believe it was only those two languages other than English. And so when they offered it in Tonga High, I was, you know, at the time people thought I was a bit crazy to take on Chinese because it wasn't widely known like Japanese or even French. And I was always a person who would do things in the unconventional route. If no one is, you know, brave enough to try it, why not me? So I guess like coming back to what I shared earlier, curiosity got the best of me. Chinese food, you know, sealed that interest, and Jackie Chan movies being funny and entertaining was like, yeah, why not? So that's pretty much how I started. Over 20 years ago. Yeah.
2: I know. And what a visionary leader. I mean, you didn't know that at the time, but look at where we are now. Chinese is everything. He's pretty much Chinese. And that is the most popular thing in the world right now. C-drama, which I love, but we'll talk about that a little bit later. But yes, you know, amazing that you did that, Simata. Now, I know about, you know, with our Tongan culture, it heavily emphasizes values like our whakaapaapa, koe tau lototo, anga whakato ki lalo. How do you express those core golden values when you are speaking Mandarin Chinese?
3: Malo, I think, you know, it's being a multilingual person, languages tend to switch around in your brain, that sometimes even my English sentence structures are grammatically correct in Tongan or in Chinese. And I also speak Japanese, basic Japanese. to the point where it sounds funny to whoever I'm talking to. But coming back to your question, I think my safe word in either English, Tongan, Chinese or Japanese would be dulo. Yeah. And in Chinese, it would be buhaoyisi. And in Japanese, it's sumimasen. And, you know, coming back to whaapaapa, I feel that that's like our staple standard word in Tongan is, if you don't know something, you'll just say tulo or whakamole mole, tulo watu kataki. And so, you know, for starters, that would be the word that I would use as a standard when I would speak Chinese. Chinese is such a beautiful language. You know, I only recently found out that it's one of the 6 official languages used by the UN system. At the time when I was learning it, I just wanted to learn so I can order my food at the restaurant and buy things at the store. So it all started with a leap of faith, and I'm grateful that I get to transmit that across the board in the different languages that I speak. Malo?
2: You know, Simantha, I was so excited for this interview because it is exceedingly rare, you know, to see a Tongan woman, also a Pasifika woman, Pasifika person such as yourself, to see them fluent in Mandarin Chinese. You know, I'm sure people are often very surprised to hear a Pasifika person talking or speaking fluent Mandarin. And I was shocked when I saw you, I discovered you through social media. How do people in Tonga and also China, because I know you have been there too, how do they react? How do they react when they hear you speak, and how do you, I guess, navigate those responses?
3: No, that's a valid question. And interestingly enough, it depends on the generation. With kids, I'd go to the store and speak in Chinese, and they'll turn around and look at me and go, oh, you know, the adults would be like giving me the look just to be sure whether I am speaking a different language. And then when it comes to the Chinese themselves, they'll turn their head back and go, oh, are you Chinese? Because you'll have to understand that China is such a huge country and their ethnicities vary from north to south. And interestingly enough, I went to school in the southern part of China in a prefecture called Fujian, which almost a lot of our Chinatowns are from. If it's not from Guangdong, it's from Fujian. But up in the northwestern side, there's a prefecture there called Xinjiang, where people there are a bit more bigger in size, larger features like eyes. Because they've got a mix of Middle Eastern. So even the Chinese would look at me and go, oh, you must be Chinese. You must be from that prefecture. And then I'll just laugh and jokingly say, yeah, but you can consider me as a local. So, you know, it's also a very humbling experience because to be able to be recognized and to some degree as a Chinese is humbling because it is a reflection of them accepting that other people can also learn their language and their culture.
2: Did learning Mandarin change the way that you view or understand Aolea Whakatonga?
3: Oh, yeah. You know, like I said about being a polyglot, multilingual, your mind switches around. But if anything, for me personally, it's being aware our Tongan language is unique. It makes it even more important to safeguard it. You know, the fact that Chinese is one of six of the UN official languages show that more people are speaking it. But the fact that only, give or take 500,000 people in the world speak the Tongan language, you know, makes it even more valuable. If anything, I appreciate the fact that I get to speak our Tongan language. But it's... Okay. I guess you can say it's my superpower that I can speak Tongan.
2: Aupito, bobo, aupito simata. You know, for Tongan Language Week, we reflect on keeping our language alive. But how has being multilingual shaped your perspective on preserving our indigenous languages in a globalized world?
3: Just coming back to what I shared earlier, but adding on to that, it's just breaking that barrier of... our language is only for our people. We are seeing more and more non-Tongan residents even embracing our language. And through language, it's no joke when they say it's a bridge. It opens doors of opportunity to be welcomed and embraced by the locals. Almost any Palangi that would, or non-Tongan who would reside outside of Tongatapu for a period of time, they'll come back. Good examples are our volunteers, you know, our missionaries, those who choose to come and do consultancy work. So it's almost like having a superpower.
2: And Simata, how has your multilingualism, how have they opened the doors for you professionally or personally in connecting Tonga with our international communities around the world?
3: You know, even when I started learning the language, I got picked up by the Chinese embassy here in Tonga as a person who was passionate about learning their language, that by default, they would invite me, and I'm talking when I was still a teenager, they would invite me to come and be a MC just for their local programs. And I was about 16 at the time. From there, in different capacities, I've had the opportunity to represent Tonga and use Chinese, mostly in China. You know, I got to travel, represent Tonga, and also use Chinese. Even here in Tonga, I am more or less the other go-to person for recommendation about local things from the Chinese community. I do declare a conflict of interest because to some degree, I can say, okay, I can provide you information about general information in Tonga, but I also don't represent a specific group or like company with our community, because that's how I see myself, and it's a reflection of the prayers that I say is, you know, kehang hai otua me angaue akiao te lian alave monuhani ike he ngai feinga koko fai.
2: Fafitai ke eki e simata ngai monu lele ko e tale niti lele ka uku ke fai ngaue aonga opito ki kakai kotoa. I really love your content, and your content on social media is resonating with a huge audience. When you first posted yourself speaking Mandarin Chinese, did you expect this level of response from people around the world?
3: Absolutely not. You know, it's humbling because I post because I am a storyteller. I like to storytell what I do in Tonga, what's fun. I've lived in Tonga. I've lived outside of Tonga almost half my life, I spent 6 years in China. 4 years in China, 6 years in Japan, lived in Korea, lived in New Zealand, traveled a bit. So the fact that I get to speak this language, having lived abroad and then coming back to Tonga, you see what you miss. Mo oni ko e lau like te toki ongo e pe te koloa ha te toki moli. So that I guess that gap of things that I would always miss when I lived abroad, that's how I created my own content. And then the fact that I would use Chinese in it, I did not expect over 100,000 people to be watching me walk into a store to buy ice poloca speaking Chinese. And it was like 30 seconds.
2: Amazing.
3: But I'm very grateful because if anything, it goes to show that there is an interest to learn languages. Fun fact, I'm also the first Tongan out of Tonga High School to top Chinese out of Tonga High School. And I was granted a short-term scholarship to go to China at 16, spend a month there. And that's where it cemented my interest that I'm going to come back to China in the future. So sure enough, the next year I got a scholarship, very grateful for that, that eventually I graduated with my bachelor's of Chinese language. I also hold a business level Chinese HSK level 5. Though I don't actively translate in Chinese, I do carry out out of fun. It's like my own little passion project. I teach Chinese to young children, aww, basic Chinese, over the weekends, and to some adults, just after work classes. So I also don't want to lose that, that skill of being able to speak another language, but I also don't want to, keep it to myself. And I'm very grateful because my students, you know, they come back and they share like, oh, my store clerk was like laughing at me because I was talking to them in Chinese. But that's how it starts. And that's really how friendship and peace ultimately begins, is by taking that leap of faith, getting out of your comfort zone. It can be learning a new language. And who knows, maybe in the end you made a new friend.
2: Absolutely. Hello. And it just goes to show that language is a superpower. You know, our language is a superpower. What is the most memorable message or comment that you have received from a young Tongan or a young Pacifica person watching your language video, Chinese language videos?
3: People saying that when they grow up, that they want to be like me. Being able to speak different languages.
2: Oh, yeah.
3: I'm very grateful in that sense. But I also encourage our viewers that you want to build your own life that you're going to be proud of. And if your talent is in networking or speaking languages or in carpentry or in medicine or even something, you know, technical, outside of what I can do, do it and do it well. Because my philosophy is if I'm being given an opportunity, I'll work on it well, because having lived in China, I remember when I would do part-time jobs, something our recruiter would remind us is that role that you're given, remember there's 100,000 other people who can get that job and do it better than you. So and with that in mind, whatever space I'm put in, I try and take others along with me. So not to say that my path of my career, of my life, is what you aspire to be. No, you can narrate your own, write your own story, and whatever skills God's gifted you with, do it and do it well. Pave it forward so that others may come through.
2: Malo pito esi mata. If you had to teach our radio, myself and our radio listeners right now, one phrase in Mandarin that we should know, what would it be?
3: that was a tough one. One would be pengyo, which means friend, ni hao, which is hello. So one way to break the ice is like saying pengyo ni hao, which is like hi friend. It's like hey doko.
2: Yeah. Pengyo ni hao.
3: Pengyo, like
2: pengyo.
3: Pengyo. Ni hao.
2: Ni hao. That sounds so good. I love it. I feel like I'm in a C drama. Oh, speaking of C drama, do you watch C drama? And what is your absolute go-to C drama recommendation for someone? I love C drama. I'm obsessed with them. But for someone who has never watched one before, what would you recommend?
3: Grab a box of tissues. Get yourself comfy. Get ready to go through an emotional roller coaster. Because when you watch C dramas, it can be, it's gonna pull some strings. And but I don't have a favorite C drama. If anything, I actually like watching the American cartoons in Chinese because it helps refresh my grandma, like watching Lion King in Chinese or watching like Snow White in Chinese. But yeah, otherwise go for it. If you can, try and learn the language.
2: Beautiful. Just to wrap up, I'll tell you that I'm going to over the time I'll say be. But see, Mata, a final question. What advice do you have for our young Tongans, young Pasifika, who might feel intimidated by learning a non-Western language?
3: Don't be intimidated. You know, take a leap of faith. For what you'll become after it, if you were to take on a new language, you'll be a better person for it. And you'll have a better understanding of that culture. And, you know, you as a person will, if anything, you'll give you a sense of purpose. Because God's only gifted us X amount of years in our life. We're not granted tomorrow. If your gift is in languages, use it well, use it wisely, be diplomatic about it. But whatever your talent is, you know, go for it. Languages, wonderful icebreaker. Please don't restrict yourself to only learning Tongan or English. If you can, learn a different language. Chinese is very beautiful. Chinese is also not easy like English. But if you're a person who's usually up for challenge, learn it. You don't even have to memorize how to write it or read it. Speaking it, hearing it, that's a good start. And if you ever need help or you're in Tonga, you might want to check on my classes. You can feel free to reach out to me on Instagram. Malo apito kalo.
1: That was Simata Palu. Speaking of Galo on Pacific Days, and what a great story, proudly Tongan, embracing another language and culture, using social media to connect with people right around the world. And we're keeping your Sunday morning moving. And don't forget, you can fully capture that on our 531PI Facebook page. And coming up very soon, and we have another replay for you. And this time, there's another an amazing guest. But first up, let's go with our next song. Let's go with Folau. Folau's latest single, Mamahi Moikona. Malolele, 531PI.

0: Easy like Sunday morning. Smooth sailing on 531 PI.
1: Tyler Falava, that was Pacifica from Tupac's Finest as well. Keeping us moving on. Our smooth sailing, you are with Tapua Lamalu. Thank you for tuning in. How are you? Just a quick check-in. Oh, fantastic. There it is. That's what I was waiting for. That smile. That smile that puts on my dial every Sunday morning. Okay, our next conversation celebrates a significant milestone for Pacific education here in Aotearoa. Professor Jacopa Matapo making

0: history with the world's first specific education here in Aotearoa childhood education, building on the work for those who came before her, continuing the strength and early childhood education from diverse Pacific communities. It's a proud moment for our Pacific people and especially for the generations of children who will benefit from that legacy. She joined in with Nemai on Pacific Days. Let's take a listen.
1: And leading early childhood education, ECE for Pacific children, AUT's Pro Vice Chancellor Pacific, Professor Yakoba Matapo, has become the world's first Pacific professor of Pacific. Professor Fa'alongo Yakoba Matapo, Nisan Bulavinakan, welcome to Pacific Days.
2: Oh, Bulavinaka Nimai, thank you so much for the warm welcome.
1: Yay, first up, congratulations Fa'alongo. And what does this appointment mean to you personally? And what does it mean for Pacific ECE in Aotearoa, New Zealand?
2: Oh, I love that question. What does it mean to me personally? This has been years in the making, but for me personally, it's about elevating our Pacific early childhood communities that have served our people for decades, not only in Aotearoa, but also the region. And also for me personally, as a mother of Pacifica children who are, you know, Samoa and Cook Island, it's a beautiful testament of seeing success, you know, in a career pathway like this to become a professor. So it means a lot to me and my family as well.
1: And when you heard the news of becoming the world's first Pacific professor of Pacific ECE, what was your immediate reaction?
2: My immediate reaction was, what a huge honour, first of all, and it's building on the legacy of those that have come before. And it's also recognising the unique space of Pacific early childhood education. So we have Pacific professors in the region who have worked closely in, specifically in Tonga context or Fiji context, and, you know, they've really paved the legacy. But it's wonderful to be a Pacific professor in Pacific ECE, which comprises our whole Pacific ECE here in Aotearoa. So a huge honour and really excited for what the future brings in this space. Yeah. Mm.
1: And so Fa'alongo, what do you think people outside the Pacific ECE sector may misunderstand about early childhood education, and how are you helping shift that understanding?
2: Yeah, that's a really important point. I have to say quite often, you know, early childhood education as a sector is the afterthought. The afterthought when it comes to policy, when it comes to funding, when it comes to research. Often it's the compulsory sector that's privileged in perhaps even university. And right at the bottom of the conversation is then early childhood. What I want to do is flip that narrative and make sure people across across Aotearoa and even the region really come to understand the value contribution that early childhood education provides. The first 5 years of development are the most critical in life, and it sets you up for later success. And it's not just academic success, it's holistic. You know, your emotional, your psychosocial, economic, academic, all of those aspects. I would even say spiritual, because, you know, for our Pacific people, spirituality is a huge component of your identity. So all of these things are all set in foundation in the first 5 years. So we can't keep early childhood education at the bottom of the list of priorities. So that's what I want to say.
1: Indeed, you're so right, Fa'alongo. And what does it mean to honour Indigenous Pacific values, philosophies, language and pedagogy in day-to-day teaching?
2: Yeah, what it means in day-to-day teaching is that for us as a sector and for teachers in the sector, we don't have to keep looking at borrowed frameworks, either from Europe or from the US, which tends to dominate in the discourse of education. So what we can do is we can actually look at our own local knowledge systems. We can look at our own practices and pedagogies, we call it, for teaching and learning, and use those as a pathway to strengthen learning experiences within the early childhood context. One example, which is a recent study Dr. Tefili Utumapu McBride, myself, and also Sala Tangoili Langi Liota have done is around indigenizing infant and toddler practice. So what that means is that we use our traditional weaving practices with children. We're reintroducing the baby mat as a practice with our young children in early childhood, and we're reinvigorating our Indigenous practices. Children learn on the mat, they engage with the mat, they feel it, the senses, all of the rich learning, and it connects them back to their whanau back in Samoa, because that's where the mat comes from. So that's just one example that research has actually showed us the value of using those practices and reawakening them in the classroom.
1: Indeed. And so over 25 years, what has your research and leadership most clearly shown about what Pacific children need to thrive?
2: So from the research, what it has shown is the importance of a collective approach. So we cannot just isolate children sort of in a more individualistic perspective. It takes the child and the whole family approach to really support the well-being, the holistic nurturing of the child. So over the years, what we are learning is that our Pacific Early Childhood Centres, so our bilingual services, we have around 103 across New Zealand. These are bilingual, 51% to 80% use of language, and then 80% and above is our full immersion. So what we know is the richness of the learning and the place that culture has within that holistic well-being of the child, and the way it supports their readiness to transition to school. They're confident in who they are. They are bilingual, multilingual, and they're able to build on those foundations when they transition into school. So the research tells us that there's a real valuable contribution that our Pacific services provide. But the sad thing is we only make 2.3% of the whole sector. So across New Zealand, there's over 4,300 centres, and we only have 103. So, you know, the research tells us we need more. We need more services so our Pacific children can access them and their families can access them.
1: Mm. You've named all of the biggest challenges, say, facing the Pacific in New Zealand. If you could change one thing in the system within the next year, what would it be?
2: Oh, within the next year, what would it be? I think what I would like to see as a whole systems change is a funding model that supports the whole of the early childhood sector, because that is needed. The whole sector needs better support around the funding. But to ensure the provision for our Pacific early childhood services to sustain themselves. So the point of equity still needs to be in the conversation around funding. And then a continuation of funding that has been made available for Pacific teachers who have the full language competency. Because, as you know, our early childhood services have been around for decades, and our matua, our older teachers, are retiring, and we need to make sure we have enough new teachers coming in that have the language capability.
1: Indeed. And so, Falongo, what keeps you motivated when the work is demanding or when progress is slow?
2: I think what keeps me motivated is that the impact of this work has real potential for the everyday lives of our young children. And when you see a young child playing in the classroom, holding their whalapepe, and you see them massaging their dolls in the traditional way that we massage, even down to understanding their place in cultural ceremony, you know, and they're confident in their, you know, their songs, and that to me is the biggest motivation. When it gets hard, I just think of our young children, and to me that is where the motivation comes from. They deserve the best. Yeah.
1: Indeed, indeed. And especially the first 5 years is always important, eh?
2: Absolutely.
1: Yes. Yeah. And if you could send a message to Pacific educators and leaders listening today, what would you say?
2: I would say you are valued, you are heard, and you make such a significant contribution, and the impact of this work is gonna meet generations that will follow. And I'm so incredibly proud of being part of this community that we serve. That's what I would say to our leaders, and keep persevering.
1: Keep persevering indeed. Finally, Falongo, what does this historic milestone make you feel hopeful about for Pacific Tamariki across Aotearoa?
2: It makes me feel hopeful because within this role, it's also about growing, you know, research and impacting policy. And I think it's really important that we build out our Indigenous research in the Pacific spaces, because this is how we can inform policy. This is how we can show evidence of the impact of the work we do. And it moves us past the deficit. So we're not just doing it because of all of the statistics that constantly gets presented to us as deficit. We're doing it because we are resilient and we want to innovate and we want to ensure future generations have access.
0: And that was Professor Jacopa Matapo speaking with Nehemai, I should say, and on Pacific Days, a wonderful achievement and an important legacy for Pacific education, families and generations of children still to come. Congratulations to Matapo. Coming up at midday, we have our weather and more conversation, and this time we're talking about outdoor education. Back on the list for year 12 and 13, and following a petition signed by more than 53,000 people. Freya Bullock and Michael Barretta join Will on Pacific Mornings to reflect what that decision means for students and schools. And also, and back into more of the Tonga Language Week highlights, Isaiah Latu from the Island Vibes Funk, blending in Pacific grooves with modern and soul in helping Lea Whakatonga alive with new generation. That's coming up on midday. And also, don't forget to follow us and like us on all our social media platforms. And you can capture all of these interviews on our 531PI Facebook page. And don't forget to tell everyone all about it, pmn.co.nz, where you can check all the great stories as well.
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